0: Música W.
1: It doesn't matter if you love him or capital H-I-M. 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
0: With no fight left in me, I scrap through centuries. Rewriting history to make sure.
2: Música W.
3: W.

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Dine and wine, but not till now. The time is right for us tonight. We can move. Move to the rhythm, we can.